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2: 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When Mrs. Choi was given a Bible in North Korea, she didn't know anything about Christianity. Yet she started reading it just out of curiosity. The more Mrs. Choi read, the more questions she had about Jesus. When her uncle later visited, he told her about God's love, and she gave her life to Christ. But her faith did not remain secret for long. She was captured by the police and tortured. They demanded to know who had given her the Bible, but she refused to tell them or recant her faith in Jesus. Pray God will encourage the faith of Christians who are struggling in North Korea.
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1: Hello, everybody. I am Pastor Lordson Rock from Grace and Truth Baptist Church here in Goa, India. I'm so happy to invite you all to join with me with my radio program on the Voice of Truth with Dr. Lordson Rock. I'm speaking all the way from Goa, India, sitting in my office recording and speaking to you live right now. My prayer and my desire is that the Lord will use this radio program to encourage your faith, to help you in your walk with the Lord, and to motivate you to live life that pleases God. In the last couple of weeks, we have been encouraging ourselves in the Word of God. The Bible tells us that faith cometh by hearing, and hearing the Word of God. And so if we want to have faith in our life, then you and I should be hearing more of the preaching of God's Word. We need to be reading more of the preaching of God's Word, and we should be attending more of Bible study. Dear friends, this is not just only to accumulate knowledge in our heart and mind, which definitely it will be profitable, but it is also to encourage us in filling our heart and mind and increasing in faith. Without faith, it is impossible to please God. We need to have faith in our marriage. We need to have faith in our education. We need to have faith in our job, in our business, for our career. You know, when people have no faith, they won't be able to accomplish much. And one of the greatest benefits of being a Christian is when we put our faith in the Lord Jesus Christ, it pleases the Lord, it honors the Lord, and God is greatly pleased with you and me. And you know what happens? God honors everyone that puts their faith in the Lord Jesus Christ. And so today, if you're listening to me, no matter from which part of the world you are listening, I want to encourage you to be a good Bible study, Bible preaching, attending Christian. By doing so, it is not only going to bless you, it is going to increase your faith, it is going to help you in your walk with the Lord, and it is going to help you in every step of your life. You will be able to face every obstacles in your life through faith. You can move mountains through faith. You can overcome worries and anxieties, fear and pain through faith. God heals people's diseases and sicknesses through faith. My dear friends, faith is the life-changing word in the Bible. Today, I want to encourage you to turn your Bible with me to the book of Mark, Gospel of Mark, chapter number 5. Today we are going to look at a certain woman. The Bible doesn't use her name, but the Bible calls her as a certain woman. But this woman really touched not just a particular part of the garment of God, but it touched the heart of God. It touched the virtue of God. And that is what you and I want to do. We need to touch God's heart. We need to touch the virtue of God. No matter what you are going through, no matter how low you are in your life, you may be thinking all is gone and all is finished. I can do nothing anymore in my life. I want to encourage you. That is great hope for you and for me. Because when we are at the end of our trial, at the end of our hope, at the end of our health, oh dear friend, that is the end only from the sound of the mouth of the doctors and the people around. But it is not from the heart and mouth of God. God is the one who makes all things new. God transforms our life. Here is a certain woman in Mark chapter 5, verse number 25. The Bible says, "And a certain woman which had an issue of blood 12 years. This is not a simple thing. This is not a light matter. She has suffered this disease for 12 long years. And it is a disease of blood flow. It's an uncomfortable disease for a woman. It is something that makes her uncomfortable in every situation of life. She cannot talk about a problem to everybody. In the fear of gossip and in the fear of mocking. And she cannot be open about this because in those day and age, people would be detesting her, keeping her away, throwing her out, and they don't want to do anything. She had to be inside a house because she is considered unclean. The Bible says she had an issue of blood. Do you have any issue in your life? An issue of anger? An issue of lust? Issue of addiction? Issue of failure? Issue of weak health? An issue of financial problem? You may have a lot of issues in life. And no matter how long this issue has been, today you have a hope. That issue can be healed. It can be your marriage. God is able to heal you. It can be your lust. God is able to heal you. It can be your addiction of alcohol, drugs, sexual fornication, adulterous relationship, or whatsoever it might be. God is able to heal you and set you free from your issue. This woman had an issue of blood for 12 long years. The Bible says, and had suffered many things of many physicians. Now that's what happens when you go to a doctor. You become a guinea pig of testing. And everybody wants to test your blood. Everybody wants to test your health. And they want to do testing. They want to learn. They want to see what's wrong. And if you move from one doctor to another, the same doctor will say, come on, now you go and get a testing. Yesterday I had a family from our church. You know, in the last couple of days, they've been in the hospital because of some issue. And they went to one particular hospital that they gave her to test everything. Blood and marrow and all kind of testing had to be done. And it was too expensive. So the husband decided to move into another hospital. And when they went into another hospital there, the hospital told them, the doctor told them, they need to do the testing all over again. All the testing. And then they couldn't find anything, so they shifted her to a big hospital. So when they went to the big hospital, even in the big hospital, they said, all that files of your both that old hospital should be kept away. Now we need to do a testing for you. All over again, the blood testing and all kind of testing they did. And the husband told me, Pastor, these files, they are telling us to leave it on the doorpost and just go and get this testing done. You become a laboratory in every hospital, in the hands of every doctor. That is what exactly happened to this woman. And had suffered many things of many physicians, and had spent all that she had, and was nothing bettered, but rather grew worse. Too many spoons spoiled the soups. And that's what happened. She went to many doctors, many physicians. They all did the testing. They all had done whatever they could. They tried to help her, but they couldn't. She only suffered more and more. She spent a lot of money. Nothing good happened out of it. Things grew more worse, the Bible says. The Bible says, and had suffered many things of many physicians, and had spent all that she had and was nothing better, but rather grew worse. Instead of becoming better, it only became worse. It only became difficult. How sad this is. How painful is this, that a woman having an issue of blood, does that matter? Do you understand the seriousness of this issue? She couldn't go out and enjoy her life. And you know, in those days, there was no pads like today, how women have. Those days, they used cloth and it was all dripping. And it was very uncomfortable situation for her, painful situation for her, embarrassing situation for her. It was not a delight, it was a tearful, sorrowful, discouraging, disappointing, fearful situation. It was that issue. What is your issue today? What are your issues today? Things only grew worse for her, but she had a hope. Look at verse number 27. When she had heard of Jesus, came in the press behind and touched his garment. Look at the key word in this is not about touching the garment, but hearing about Jesus. She heard of Jesus. That's why it is so important for us to hear. That's why we need to go to church to hear about Jesus. We sing and hear about Jesus. We read God's word and hear about Jesus. We sit under the preaching of the word of God to hear about Jesus. We sit under the teaching of the word of God to hear about Jesus. Because when you hear, faith increases. I'm sure she was sitting in her room weeping and crying and wondering, how long am I going to suffer? How long am I going to go through this pain? How long am I going to go through this sickness? What am I going to do? All my money is gone. The doctors have only made things worse for me. I've spent all my money. I have no friends. My families don't like me anymore because I've become a burden to them. I'm not able to go to the market by myself. I cannot go out and play and talk to my neighbors. What is happening? And while she was wondering, I'm sure she was hearing from a window that people had gathered and they were shouting on top of their voice and saying, hey, Jesus is come. Let's go to the market. He is there. Let's go and see what he is able to do. And she heard that Jesus had come. And this woman might have heard about Jesus in the past. She might have heard that Jesus is a healer. She might have heard that Jesus is a miracle worker. She might have heard that Jesus is the Messiah. She might have heard how Jesus raised the dead and heard about how Jesus washed the lepers and set them free, how Jesus delivered the people with, say, you know, evil spirits. And she heard about every miracle, I believe. She had nothing else, but she heard. And as she heard, you know what the Bible says, faith cometh by hearing, and hearing by the word of God. She didn't hear about anything else. The Bible says she heard of Jesus. That's where faith begins. That's where the faith increases. That's where the faith blooms. And she heard about Jesus. When she heard about Jesus, now she began to say to herself, if I would only touch the garment of Jesus, I would be healed. Because Jesus is the healer. He's the life changer. He's the transformer. He's the deliverer. He's the bread of life. He's the feeder. He quenches the thirst. He gives the healing to the sick. He cleanses the leper. He is able to change me. He is able to cleanse me. He is able to heal me. He is able to set me free. She began to speak to herself. That's what she said. When she had heard of Jesus, came in the press behind and touched his garment. Look at verse 28. For she said, she's not speaking publicly. She's speaking to herself. You know what, dear friend? No matter what you are going through today, you need to encourage yourself. You need to speak to yourself. Don't worry if you have friend or not. Don't worry if somebody is encouraging you or not. You have no right to sit down and cry and say, oh, nobody understands me. Nobody cares about me. Nobody is speaking the word of God to me. The Bible says David encouraged himself in the Lord when he was discouraged and disappointed. David encouraged himself in the Lord. Today, this woman also encouraged herself in the Lord. She spoke to herself. So when you talk about God, you need to talk about God's word to yourself first. Speak faith to yourself. Speak faith to your mind and heart. Tell yourself, I am not going to give up. I know God is with me. I know God is going to help me. I know the Lord is going to take care of me. The Lord is on my side. The Lord is going to help me through all my sickness and my trials. And I'm going to touch the hem of God's. I'm going to touch His heart. I'm going to touch His mind. I'm going to pray. I'm going to call upon Him. I'm going to lift up the name of my Lord God on high. And you need to talk to yourself. You need to encourage yourself. When you encourage yourself and speak to yourself, faith increases. This woman suffered for 12 long years with the issue of blood. And now she heard about Jesus. When she heard about Jesus, the faith increased. And when the faith increased, she didn't keep the faith to herself. She just spoke to herself. She encouraged herself. She didn't wait for a preacher to come up to her. She didn't wait for some neighbors to come to her. She didn't wait for someone else to send an email or a text message. No, she spoke to herself. Remember, dear friend, learn to encourage yourself. Learn to speak to yourself about the goodness of God. Learn to do great and mighty works for the Lord's name's sake. Learn to do great things for God. God is going to do great and mighty works, and God is going to do incredible things in your life. God wants to build your life. God wants to help you in all these manner. And God wants to see if your faith is going to increase. God wants to see if you're going to wait upon Him. God wants to see if you're going to trust in Him. God wants to see if you're going to believe in His healing power. God is going to do an incredible thing in your life if you will have faith in Him. She spoke to herself. She said, if I may touch but His clothes, I shall be whole. If only I will touch the garment of God, I will be made whole. I don't have to worry about anything. I don't have to be afraid. I don't have to worry about what people say or what people will do. I'm going to wait upon God. I'm going to trust in the Lord. I'm going to hold on to Him. I'm going to touch His garment, and I will be whole. Verse number 29. The Bible says, and straight away the fountain of her blood. Straight away the fountain of her blood. Look what happens. Was dried up, and she felt in her body that she was healed of that plague. That is what exactly happened. She felt in her body that she was healed. That is what, my dear friend, I want you to believe. I want you to encourage. I want you to speak to yourself. I want you to know that God is able to touch your life and heal, but don't give up. Hold on to Him. We need to speak to God, and we need to speak to ourselves, and we need to just hold on to God and not be afraid. We need to hold on to God. That's the only hope that you and I have. Why should you and I be worried? Why should you and I fear? We serve an amazing God. We serve an almighty God. Our God is on our side. She heard, she spoke, and she touched, right? And she was healed. And then what happened? Immediately, the Lord understood. And immediately, the Lord felt it in Him. When you touch God, God will feel it. When God touches you, you will feel it. And Jesus, immediately knowing in Himself that virtue had gone out of Him, turned Him about in the press and said, who touched my clothes? That's what the Lord is telling. Who touched me? And God wants us to, you know, touch His life. God wants Him to touch His life, and God says, hey, your words, your faith is going to touch me, your word is going to touch me, and I am going to do a miracle in your life. No matter what you're going through today, I know I'm a little distracted, but I want you to focus on these things. Whatever your issues are, have faith in God. Hear about Jesus. Increase in faith. Touch the heart of God, and you will be healed. She heard of Jesus. She spoke about Jesus to herself, and she touched Jesus, and she was healed by Jesus. And immediately, Jesus felt it. Isn't it amazing? And Jesus, immediately knowing in himself that virtue had gone out of him, turned him about in the press and said, "Who touched my clothes?" And his disciples said unto him, "Thou seest the multitude thronging thee, and seest thou who touched me?" And he looked around about to see her that had done this thing. But the woman, fearing and trembling, knowing what was done in her, came and fell down before him and told him all the truth. And he said unto her, "Daughter, thy faith has made thee whole. Go in peace and be whole of thy plague." That's what God is trying to do, dear friend. God wants to heal you. God wants to set you free. God wants to see your faith. This woman's faith touched the heart of God. This woman's faith touched the mind of God. And this woman, who suffered for 12 long years, is now healed completely because she heard of Jesus. She spoke to herself of Jesus. She touched Jesus and she was healed. This is exactly what you and I should be doing today. Speak of Jesus, hear of Jesus, and touch Jesus and be healed today. God bless you, dear friends. God wants to bless you today. God wants to heal you. No matter what you're going through, you will be healed. I want to speak to you again and speak life to you in the coming Friday from 9 to 9:30 p.m. Please do not miss another wonderful episode of Speaking Value to Your Life. The voice of truth wants to speak voice of God into your heart so you can touch the heart of God. God bless you. If you are blessed today, write to me. I would like to hear from you. Take care. Praying for you.
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